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2: Have you had posters of Paulina Poroskova, Heather Thomas, Heather Locklear on your wall? 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I'm Nina Blackwood, and this week, a movie that never ends. A band manager is forced to get a mohawk, and breaking news from Asia. Plus ABC, Level 42, Thomas Dolby, Steve Winwood, and now Sting, Take It Away. It's Money for Nothing on Absolutely 80s.

The car is my request on Absolute Ladies. I'm your girl, Nina Blackwood. Jolene Anderson in Sacramento is all fired up over this rad tune. Pat Benatar on Absolute.

0: 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I'm Nina Blackwood. 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

0: 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I'm Nina Blackwood. 866-80s is the toll-free dialer tune. But let's see who we have on the phone. Hello?
1: Hi, Nina. This is Monica. I was wondering if you could play Duran Duran, Planet Earth, and I love the show. Rock on.
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0: 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Hi! On the way, I've got a really fun memory for you in the cult classic this week, plus the Total Recall top five flashes back at this week in 1986.
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3: 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We just need everyone to make sure that doesn't happen, okay? Whether we're having a campfire, mowing the lawn, or driving the car, we just have to be careful. 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
5: Where some like it hot, the rain is purple, and it's okay to wear your sunglasses at night. 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
1: And this band has visited the Billboard charts a whopping 59 times. In 1961, they were known in high school as Kenny and the Cadets, and then Carl and the Passions, and then the Pendletons. Ultimately, they became the Beach Boys. The initial lineup consisted of brothers Brian, Dennis, and Carl Wilson, Mike Love, and Al Jardine. Brian Wilson quit touring with the group in 64 and was replaced temporarily by, of all people, Glenn Campbell. Brian continued to write and produce for the group until he returned to the stage with them almost 20 years later in 1983. They enjoyed a comeback in the 80s, first with the remake of Wipeout that they did with the Fat Boys. That happened in 87. Then in 88, they were inducted into the Rock and Roll Hall of Fame, the same year that they enjoyed their last number one hit from the Tom Cruise film Cocktail. Today's Absolute Ladies Cult Classic is the Beach Boys and Kokomo.

0: Corey Hart by request on Absolute Ladies. I'm Nina Blackwood. Still on the way, Level 42, Cyndi Lauper and Lionel Richie. But first, a host of TV classics invade the Total Recall Top 5. We'll travel back to this week in 1986.
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1: This week in 86, Designing Women debuted on CBS, and William Rehnquist was confirmed as the 16th Chief Justice of the United States. This week is also extremely important in the history of rock because it marks the introduction of anti-gravity technology. All right, well, maybe not. Here's Lionel Richie dancing on the ceiling at number 5 on the Absolutely 80s Total Recall Top 5.

The fourth most popular song is very week of September 1986. Steve Winwood, Higher Love on the Absolute Ladies, Total Recall Top 5. I'm Nina Blackwood. Bunch of other great shows debuted around this week. Alf, L.A. Law, Pee-wee's Playhouse, loved Pee-wee's Playhouse, Matlock, and the Oprah Winfrey Show. Now, why do you recognize so many of them? Well, you see, back then, shows were actually given a chance to let people know that they at least existed instead of what we have today, with the show being canceled after 5 episodes. Now, always remember that Cheers and Seinfeld were each dead last after the first year, and if people didn't have faith in them, well, God, look at great episodes that we wouldn't have. Both fine, fine shows. Lesson to be learned there, TV execs, huh? Anyway, we move on to number 3. Bananarama Venus on the Absolute Ladies Total Recall Top 5.

6, but it jiggled us down to number 2 this week in 1986. Huey Lewis and Stuck With You on the Absolute Ladies Total Recall Top 5. I'm Nina Blackwood. Now, the manager of our number 1 band publicly declared that if this song went top 5, he'd get a mohawk. Anyway, MTV caught wind of it and promptly threw his butt in a barber chair when it reached number 3. During the cut, he got the phone call that said it had gone all the way to the top. Yeah! You're staring into Berlin, Take My Breath Away. Number 1 on the Absolute Ladies Total Recall Top 5.

0: My Breath Away, the big wig this week in 1986 on the Absolute Ladies Total Recall Top 5. I'm Nina Blackwood. Speaking of hair, the flock is next.
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Level 42 on Absolutely 80s. I'm Nina Blackwood. These guys hardly need any introduction. The hair said it all. But these days, Mike Score of A Flock of Seagulls mainly just wears a baseball hat, probably because his hair has run so far away. Okay. Well, soon Mike's going to leave the seagulls behind him for good, turning his full attention to building boats. He's quite the sailor. Here they are, our favorite flock, Iran, on Absolutely 80s.

0: This wonderful memory machine is Absolute 80s. I'm Nina Black with Daryl Hall and John Oates are up all along with some Foreigner next.
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0: never can get that right. Hall & Oates, of course, on Absolute Ladies. I'm Nina Blackwood.
1: The following preview is rated 80s. Take your seats for the movie of the week.
0: The movie of the week is all about the power of books. Little Bastion has lost his mother and has no friends. All he has is his books. Then he discovers the never-ending story in a small bookstore and gets sucked into a world beyond his imagination, a world on the brink of extinction from the nothingness. The soundtrack was headlined by Lamal doing some solo action away from Kajagoogoo. Never-ending story is the Absolutely 80s movie of the week.

0: Urgent, a request for Foreigner on Absolute Ladies. I'm Nina Blackwood, and I got some stats on the cops coming up for you. So stick around.
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Just relax, relax on Absolute Ladies. I'm Nina Blackwood. Now, listen to this. The police have reportedly grossed $107.6 million from the first 38 American shows. They certainly do have us wrapped around their finger, don't they, on Absolutely 80s.

0: Louise and Nina Blackwood. It is request time once again. And you can give us a ring at 866-80s. Hello there.
1: Hi, this is Jamie. I'd like to request 65 Love Affair by Paul Davis. Love the show. Bye.
0: Going back in time with Paul Davis and 65.

0: Little doo-wop ditty action from Paul Davis on Absolute Ladies. I'm Nina Blackwood. How did you meet your significant other? Was it under less than perfect circumstances? How about meeting your future wife while she was giving you a colonic? That top yours? I thought so. See who that happened to next.
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Howard Jones on Absolutely 80s. I'm Nina Blackwood. As a lot of you know, Kenny Loggins has gotten rather new agey, not that there's anything wrong with that, and he is pushing his book, The Unimaginable Life. In it, he describes how he met his wife. Well, she was giving him a colonic at the time. And he also goes into some detail about his nudist wedding party. I guess he really is all right. Kenny Loggins on Absolutely 80s. Very clean, I might add, too.

0: When I think of you, a request for Janet Jackson on Absolutely 80s, I am Nina Blackwood. And now, when did that happen?
1: We give you the clues, you guess the mystery year. It's time for When Did That Happen?
0: Here's what was going on this very week of our mystery year. NBC debuted a new TV series called Unsolved Mysteries. Martin Scorsese's Last Temptation of Christ was viewed at the Venice Film Festival. And the National Weather Service reported that this year was the hottest on record since 1936. When did that happen?
1: More of Nina Blackwood's Absolutely 80s, next.
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11: 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NBC asked America to call 1-800-876-5353 to report to Robert Stack and unsolved mysteries. Martin Scorsese's Last Temptation of Christ created a brouhaha at the Venice Film Festival, drawing fire from groups who fully admit that they haven't even seen the film. And the National Weather Service reported that this year was the hottest on record since 1936. So when did that happen?
9: 1988.

0: 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I'm Nina Blackwood. 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

0: Collins taking us out on Absolutely 80s. Mr. Dolby ahead of that. I'm Nina Blackwood. And you can keep recapturing those 80s feelings again next week on your favorite station for more of the best memories from your favorite decade, Absolutely 80s. If you have a request, dedication, question, or comment, you can call us toll-free at 866-80s, which is 866-344-4843. 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It is engineered by Zach Genesi, spotlights by Dave Smalls, the executive producers Danny Sheridan. You know, some say the 80s are back, but we know they were never gone. For Absolutely 80s, I'm Nina Blackwood on the United Stations Radio Networks.
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1: Okay, so the Bowman Museum is celebrating history with a special caboose display this month. 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

0: I just think it's unfair. Unfair to a lot of the ladies out there, because if you just had a baby, I read somewhere that any baby that cries will make you lactate, produce milk. And so therefore, thousands of people across Central Oregon, actually thanks to KQAK.com, millions of people across the world, it's possible we made them all lactate at the same time. Which should be like a record of some sort, shouldn't it? I'm going to be famous. I'm going to be in the Guinness World Book of Records or whatever, because I made all women lactate at the same time. This is a stupid bit. We should probably move on. Good morning. Welcome to the Dave Clemens Experience. High today is going to be about 70. Sunny skies. Of course, I've got Carl here. He's shaking his head no. He doesn't want to be part of this, but he's here. He's pushing the buttons for us this morning, and we're working on some stuff for the Dave Clemens Experience this morning. We're going to talk about if somebody offered you $1,000 to do some different things, like, I don't know, changing a tire, sewing on a button, cooking white rice, could you do it? And a lot of people say, nope, there's a lot of things I cannot do. So we'll talk about that a little bit later this morning. Also, the weekend reports a little bit later. I'm about to do the moment of inspiration. We'll have the random facts, a little sports report, you know, all that stuff coming up. Oh, and the Wheel of Birthdays. That happens at about 8:20. So that's the plan. We do start the morning with the moment of inspiration. Moment of inspiration each day is brought to you by Central Oregon Collective, a local nonprofit empowering adults with diverse abilities to lead fulfilling lives through compassionate care and inclusive community programs. Now hiring caregivers who want to make a real difference, one caring act at a time, visit inthecollective.com. All right, here's today's moment of inspiration. Not sure exactly where this came from, but a lion can catch a field mouse. Catching it burns more calories than the mouse contains. Spend the day on mice and the lion starves with a full stomach. Antelope are harder. They take speed, patience, and a real chance of coming home with nothing. One feeds the entire pride for days. Most of your day is mice. The inbox, the invoice, the tweak nobody asked for. Each closes with a small hit of progress, which is exactly what makes them dangerous. Tonight, ask, did I chase mice today or hunt antelope? Then pick tomorrow's antelope before bed. One thing, the hard one, hunt that which sustains you. That's your moment of inspiration. Up next, look at Central Oregon weather and more of rock and roll's greatest hits coming up. Journey's on the way.
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6: All right, coming up, I'll give you a few ideas of things to do here in Central Oregon, thanks to mycentraloregon.com. Sunny today with a high of 70, partly cloudy tonight, low will be in the mid-40s. And then we got a chance of rain showers after 5 p.m. tomorrow. Before that, we're partly sunny with a high of 70. Chance of rain showers tomorrow night. Mostly cloudy. Low is going to be 44. Back to mostly sunny, though, on Wednesday.

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Play Viva La Vida on Rock and Roll's Greatest Hits, 105.7 KQAK. Good morning. Welcome to the Dave Clemens Experience. I'm Dave Clemens. Carl, the one-eyed producer, is here. We're sitting about 42 degrees in Bend.

0: We're looking for a high today of about 70 with sunny skies. Coming up, we'll check in with Bill Baker, find out what's trending this morning. Also, today's random facts just around the corner. And Riley Green at Hayden Homes Amphitheater. Keep Your Head Up, Bend, and Harvest Palooza Fall Festival. 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
7: Good morning. New concerns about artificial intelligence. Anthropic CEO is calling to slow down the technology before it overtakes human control. Anthropic and OpenAI say they'll put in place third-party monitors to evaluate the safety of their platforms. They're also calling for legislation that would force the companies to be more transparent, but they're not saying that they're going to stop releasing new AI models. Anthropic's still on track to go public as soon as next month in what's expected to be the biggest IPO ever. The City of Bend and Latino Community Association are partnering again for Welcoming Week, now underway through Saturday. The event coincides with Hispanic Heritage Month. Welcoming Week activities are hosted by several community partners, with more details at bendoregon.gov. Weather-wise, a pleasant day today with plenty of sunshine this week. Our highs reaching 70, mainly clear tonight with our overnight lows near 40, with more on the week-long forecast at mycentraloregon.com. I'm Bill Baker. 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
0: All right, thanks, Bill, and welcome back. It's time now for today's random facts, where we find out that William Shatner and Ricardo Montalban. How do you say that guy's name? I used to be able to say it, the Fantasy Island guy. Anyway, they were never on screen together in The Wrath of Khan, and they were never on set together. Their scenes were filmed 4 months apart. Almost half of the U.S. population lives within a 500-mile radius of Columbus, Ohio. That area also contains 80% of U.S. corporate headquarters. And the dollar sign came from the letter P written over the letter S. Why P-S? Well, it was originally the sign for the peso in Spain. Eventually, the loop in the P was dropped, so it was just an S with a line through it. Which I always picture with two lines through it. So I don't know where the other line came from. But there you go. That is today's random facts. Now we got a flock of seagulls coming your way. Take cover. I ran so far away on Rock and Roll's Greatest Hits, 105.7 KQAK. You're listening to the Dave Clemens Experience. That means we've got the Clemens Report coming up in just a few minutes.

Supertramp, give a little bit. Rock and Roll's Greatest Hits, 105.7 KQAK. Good morning and welcome to the Dave Clemens Experience. I'm Dave, Carl, the one-eyed producer here, pushing the buttons for us this morning. And it's time now for the Clemens Report. The rough draft for Monday, September 14th, 2026. Andrew Lincoln turns 53 today. Mary Crosby is 67. The Pope, Leo XIV, he's 71 today. John Bowser Bauman from Sha-na-na, remember that guy? He's 79. And our golden oldie today is the guy that played Chekhov on Star Trek, Walter Koenig. He turns 90 today. Happy birthday, Chekhov. A new survey revealed that a lot of Americans can't sew buttons or change tires without help. But every red-blooded resident of the greatest country on earth should have no issue with opening a bottle by banging on the side of a kitchen counter, or turning a Pringles can into a bong, or driving with your knees so you can text. Those are the things that we can do. Can't change a tire, can't sew a button, but we can do those things. New study finds that Kroger has cheaper prices than Walmart. Haha, whatever. Walmart has more overweight women who dress like underwear models. So, Walmart wins. It's where I like to spend an afternoon. A company is now selling pumpkin spice coffins. Because what better way to honor grandma than turning her death into a novelty? Actually, you know, I'd kind of be cool with one of those kiss coffins. Yeah, Dr. Love. Rock and roll all night, party every day. In a coffin. Have you seen those? They're kind of spendy because I thought about getting one. But I'm not actually going to be buried, I don't think. Burn me up. Take my ashes. And then just dump them somewhere. Don't worry about taking them anywhere special. I did that. I had a best friend pass away when I was just after high school. And the family gave me his ashes to go spread in the desert. And, well, this is kind of serious for a Clemens Report, but I had a hard time with it. And so I went out there and I dumped half of them because I didn't want to let them go. Went back out there 20 years later, found the same exact spot. This is in Death Valley. No, this is in Joshua Tree. Found the same exact spot and finally did the other half. But for 20 years, that weighed heavy on me. And finally, there are some rumors that they may build a mini golf place next to Stars Cabaret, which I think is a horrible idea. Just a

0: imagine just trying to have a nice evening with your family and then your kids look across the street and they have to see a bunch of losers playing mini golf. And that's the Clemens Report for Monday, September 14th, 2026. 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
3: All right, coming up, I got my weekend report for you. And I actually have something to talk about this time. Did a couple weddings over the weekend and almost died. I made a fool of myself. So I'll tell you more about that in just a few minutes. Right now, sunny with a high of 70 today. Partly cloudy skies expected tonight. Low's going to be 44. Partly sunny tomorrow with a high of 70, but we do have a chance of rain after 5 p.m.

0: No scrubs. None of them. TLC on Rock and Roll's Greatest Hits 105.7 KQAK. Tears for Fears before that. Dave Clemens with you. Good morning. This is the Dave Clemens Experience. Up next, we'll check in with Bill Baker, find out what's trending. And then, of course, I got more music on the way for you. We're looking for a high today of about 70 with sunny skies.
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0: All right, so I did a couple of weddings this weekend. Both were great. One up at Settle Lake and then one on a property out in Redmond. And both weddings were great. Great dance floors, too. Holy smokes. Both these weddings, these people were ready to party. And I got to be honest, you know, I'm 56 now, and I'm doing these weddings for these people that are between 20, 30 years old, and they send me their request list in advance, and I'm looking at it, I'm like, I don't even know some of these songs. So you get nervous as a DJ playing stuff you don't know, but you go for it, and we partied like crazy. It was really, really, really good. I want to talk about what happened on Saturday's party, though, out at Jeff's house. Super cool family, great friends. Everybody was so awesome. But as you know, Saturday afternoon in Redmond, we had rain and wind. And we're doing the ceremony out in a field. So they didn't have like a professional wedding planner. You know, the family and stuff put everything together. And they did just a great job. But I was going to help with getting everybody down the aisle. So I've got Bryce out in the field with the DJ equipment, the speakers and stuff. And I'm over with the people walking down the aisle. And so we get to the bride and Jeff are ready to walk. So they start walking. It's really windy. And I'm there trying to help navigate what's going on with her veil because it's blowing all over the place. And you know, make sure that her train follows behind her nicely and all that, right? So I do all that. They start walking down. And I step back out of the way because everybody's now looking at the bride coming down the aisle. Well, when I step out of the way, I step into the pool. And like way in, I don't know how I stepped that far. I must have been like a little hop. I don't know what I was thinking. But I stepped in the pool. Now, the pool does have a cover. But, you know, you've seen a lot of movies where, you know, someone falls in the pool and then the cover surrounds them and they die. So I step on it, and it's all wobbly. Luckily, it doesn't come loose. It holds me. Holds me great. Matter of fact, I should have found out the name of the guy that did this pool and give him a free advertisement today because he saved my life. But I'm still trying not to fall down. So I'm wobbling around. And then I realize, of course, I'm right behind the bride. So everybody that was looking at the bride is now looking at me like a complete moron. The worst part is my son, Bryce, is there. He's pushing the buttons for the ceremony. He sees the whole thing. So my whole family's going to know about this. It was so embarrassing. But I did live, and we continued on. His concern was, man, what were we going to do if you got all wet? You'd be wet for the rest of the night. I'm pretty sure Jeff would have lent me a towel or something, and I would have survived. But that was pretty much my weekend. Then Sunday, I just worked here. As you know, I did went out to M. Jacobs and did their broadcast and did some stuff around here. So that's my weekend report. Really not a whole lot besides two awesome weddings.
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4: Good morning. A proposed plan to slow down the development of artificial intelligence comes after a top researcher put the odds of AI wiping out humanity within a decade at more than 10%. Anthropic CEO says the AI industry must slow down the pace.
5: If we build in the right way, I think the probability of something bad happening is very low. If we build in the wrong way, the probability of something bad happening is very high.
4: He warned rogue AI agents could be capable of taking over the entire internet within 6 to 12 months. There are growing concerns that more of the global oil supply is being choked off, all of this driving up the cost of gas prices, now averaging $5.11 a gallon for regular unleaded, about a nickel cheaper in the Bend area at $5.06 a gallon. Weather-wise, we have a pleasant day today. Plenty of sunshine this week. Our highs reaching 70, mainly clear tonight with an overnight low of 40. Could get a thunderstorm Thursday afternoon, with more on the week-long forecast at MyCentralOregon.com. 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

0: Buffalo Springfield for what it's worth. Rock and Roll's Greatest Hits, 105.7 KQAK. Good morning. It's the Dave Clemens Experience. I'm Dave. And, of course, we got Carl, the one-eyed producer there, pushing the buttons for us this morning. And it's time now to find out what today is. Starting with birthdays, we got Andrew Lincoln. That's the guy from The Walking Dead. He's 53 today. Mary Crosby is 67. Pope Leo XIV is 71 today. John Bowser Bauman from Sha-na-na. Remember that guy? 79 today. And our golden oldie today is Walter Koenig. That was Star Trek's Chekhov. That guy's 90 today. Close personal friends on Facebook. Yeah, if you're one of my close personal friends on Facebook, I'll give you a shout out when your birthday shows up. Like today, we've got Selena Aguilera, Chris Hulbeck, Kip Pearson, Samantha Bainbridge, Christina De Segudar, Kelsey Henry, Jacob Terwilliger, Patricia Westell Ruth, Jennifer Southard, and Deborah Mooney. If you know any of these people, let them know you heard about their birthday while you're listening to the Dave Clemens Experience on Rock and Roll's Greatest Hits, 105.7 KQAK. Now let's talk about what today is. There's a few things today. We start Adopt a Less Adoptable Pet Week. It's also National Eat a Hoagie Day, National Cream-Filled Donut Day, National Coloring Day, National Sober Day, National Parents Day Off, National Boss Employee Exchange Day, and Gobstopper Day. Do you remember Gobstoppers? They're like little jawbreakers. Yeah. But now you know. That's what today is. Got a look at Central Oregon weather coming up next. More of Rock and Roll's Greatest Hits on the way, too. John Parr, Alicia Bridges, Toto, and more coming up on the Dave Clemens Experience on 105.7 KQAK.
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9: 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Happens in Redmond. The Kiwanis Rocktober Fest celebration is coming up. Tell you more about that in a little bit. Sunny today with a high of 70, partly cloudy tonight with a low of 44, partly sunny tomorrow and a high of 70 again, but we do have a chance of rain showers after 5 p.m. tomorrow. There's more weather at mycentraloregon.com.

0: Toto, it's Africa. Rock and Roll's Greatest Hits, 105.7 KQAK. Good morning, Dave Clemens with you. Up next, we'll check out with Bill Baker, find out what's trending. 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
2: Good morning. As Central Oregon students return to school, the state's seeing a new low in kindergarten vaccination rates. Public health officials urging people to get the measles vaccine this fall, and students in all school districts are required to have all required immunizations or valid exemptions by February 24th. Oregon gas prices now averaging $5.11 a gallon, about a nickel cheaper in the Bend area at $5.06 a gallon, as there's growing concerns more of the global supply is being choked off. All of this driving up the cost of oil. And threats and hostile language directed at immigrants will not disrupt Bend's welcoming week, according to the Latino Community Association, who encouraged Central Oregonians to support free events during welcoming week this week. A pleasant day weather-wise, a high near 70 today, overnight low around 40, about the same tomorrow, and a chance of a thunderstorm Thursday afternoon, with temperatures expected to reach the 70s all this week. We have more at MyCentralOregon.com. I'm Bill Baker. 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
3: 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This one is just a little longer than a usual quote or what we usually do. But listen to this. You know, a lion can catch a field mouse. Catching it burns more calories than the mouse contains. Spend the day on mice, and the lion starves with a full stomach. Antelope are harder. They take speed, patience, and a real chance of coming home with nothing. One feeds the entire pride for days. Now, most of your day is mice. The inbox, the invoice, the tweak nobody asked for. Each closes with a small hit of progress, which is exactly what makes them dangerous. So tonight, ask yourself, did I chase mice today, or did I hunt antelope? Then pick tomorrow's antelope before bed. One thing, the hard thing. Hunt that which sustains you. Go get that antelope. That's your moment of inspiration. Rock and roll's greatest hits. 105.7 KQAK. That Clemens Report in less than 10 minutes. When you were

0: Fool the Gang with Celebration. Rock and Roll's Greatest Hits, 105.7 KQAK. Good morning. Welcome to the Dave Clemens Experience. I'm Dave Clemens, and we've got Carl, the one-eyed producer here, pushing the buttons for us this morning. Let's go ahead and get over to the Clemens Report, version 2, for Monday, September 14th, 2026. Christian Bale helped open a foster care village in Palmdale, California, which focuses on keeping siblings together. That's kind of a cool thing. I guess some heroes do wear capes. See, Christian Bale was Batman, remember? Yeah. A new survey revealed that a lot of Americans can't sew buttons or change tires without help. But I tell you what, every red-blooded resident of the greatest country on earth should have no issue with making a jug clang with your tobacco spit or catching a foul ball without spilling your beer or making drugs in a Walmart bathroom. That's a dumb one, Carl. That was Carl's submission. That last one's stupid. A study finds that Kroger has cheaper prices than Walmart. However, Walmart has more overweight women who dress like underwear models. So there's that. The CDC declared the cyclospora outbreak over, which kind of sucks. Now I'll have to find a new reason to avoid eating salad. And there are some rumors that they may build a mini golf place next to Stars Cabaret there, which I think is a horrible idea. I mean, can you imagine just trying to have a nice evening with your family and then your kids look across the street and have to see a bunch of losers playing mini golf? That'd be awful. But that's the Clemens Report for Monday, September 14th, 2026. Rock and Roll's Greatest Hits,
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0: weather. Coming up, they did a survey, find out if people could cook white rice, change a baby diaper, sew a button, change a flat tire. The results of the survey coming up. Sunny today with a high of 70, partly cloudy skies tonight, lows going to be about 44. And then tomorrow, partly sunny with a high of 70, but then a chance of showers after 5 p.m.

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0: No Doubt, Don't Speak, Rock and Roll's Greatest Hits, 105.7 KQAK. Good morning, Dave Clemens with you. And here's a question for you. If someone walked up to you and offered you $1,000 to change a tire immediately on the spot, you can't watch a YouTube video first or whatever, could you do it? Now, of course, most people in my generation are going to say, yeah. But according to the survey, younger people and the ladies were more apt to say definitely not. 20% said definitely not. They could not change a flat tire. And 15% said probably not. How about sewing a button? Boomers were especially confident on this one. 60% said they could definitely sew a button right now. Another 20% said probably, but 8% said probably not. Changing a baby diaper, 67% said they could definitely do it on the spot. 5% said definitely not. 4% said they weren't sure. And cooking white rice was another one they had on the list. That's interesting. 73% said they could definitely do that on the spot. They could do that. However, 2% said definitely not. 3% said they weren't sure. So there's the breakdown right there. Up next, we're going to check in with Bill Baker, find out what's trending this morning. More music on the way as well. First, a message from Local Acres Marketplace. 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
6: Good morning. A proposed plan to slow down the development of artificial intelligence comes after a top researcher put the odds of AI wiping out humanity within a decade at more than 10%. Anthropic CEO says the AI industry must slow down the pace.
7: If we build in the right way, I think the probability of something bad happening is very low. If we build in the wrong way, the probability of something bad happening is very high.
6: He warned rogue AI agents could be capable of taking over the entire internet within 6 to 12 months. There are growing concerns that more of the global oil supply is being choked off, all of this driving up the cost of gas prices, now averaging $5.11 a gallon for regular unleaded, about a nickel cheaper in the Bend area at $5.06 a gallon. Weather-wise, we have a pleasant day today. Plenty of sunshine this week. Our highs reaching 70, mainly clear tonight with an overnight low of 40. Could get a thunderstorm Thursday afternoon with more on the week-long forecast at MyCentralOregon.com. I'm Bill Baker. 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

0: Aerosmith, Sweet Emotion. Rock and Roll's Greatest Hits, 105.7 KQAK. Good morning, Dave Clemens here. High today, well, that's going to be about 70. Sunny skies expected. Dave Clemens Experience, and it's Monday. So it's just time to do that weekend report thing.
1: It's time for the weekend reports on the Dave Clemens Experience.
0: All right, so I did a couple weekend weddings. Yeah, Friday and Saturday I did weddings. Sunday I was out at M. Jacobs. I got a big sale going on this week, so you might want to go check them out if you're in the market for furniture. But yeah. A couple of weddings. Both weddings were great, too. Dance floor, full. The whole night, crazy. Both Friday and Saturday. You know, I do think, obviously, a DJ makes a difference at your wedding. Mostly for, you know, making the announcements and making sure that everybody knows what's going on. And then the music. But a lot of times the music is actually selected by the bride and groom or whatever. And you got to kind of figure out how to mesh it together to keep the party going or whatever. But for the most part, if you got a great crowd, you got a great crowd. And it makes it easy. So that was good. But I got to tell you about what happened on Saturday's wedding. I'm in Redmond at Jeff's house. And I'm helping with getting the wedding party down the aisle to the ceremony, right? So they all walk down. Then Jeff and his daughter are getting ready to walk down the aisle together so he can give her away or whatever. My son's in the field out where the wedding is. Bryce is out there. He's pushing the buttons for the, you know, the sound system and stuff. So he's going to play the Here Comes the Bride song. It's not that song, but, you know, a song for her to walk down to. I signal him to do it. She starts walking. The wind kicks up, almost loses her veil. I'm over there trying to make sure that the back of her dress, you know, the train is nice and flat. So when she walks, you know, it's all beautiful and wonderful and all that, right? Anyway, long story short, she starts walking. Everything's going good. I step out of the way because I'm thinking everybody's looking at her now and they're taking photos and stuff. So I step off to the right and directly into the swimming pool. Now, here's the thing. I don't swim very good, but I didn't have to because they do have a cover on it. But you still sink. It's like trying to stand on a waterbed. So I almost fall. I'm trying to correct myself. I'm wobbling around. I finally stabilize and get off of the pool. And then I realize everybody was looking in that direction. So everybody saw me do it. Well, everybody with the bride because she's facing forward. But talk about embarrassing. But yeah, that was the highlight of my weekend. Maybe the highlight of my wedding season. It's pretty epic. I was scared because in the movies, you see someone land on that thing and then it sinks to the bottom and they get trapped in it and they drown and they die. I was thinking, oh, this is going to be a lame way to die.
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2: All right, coming up, I'm going to tell you about Stroke Awareness Oregon's raffle for Riley Green concert tickets. Also coming up, the Wheel of Birthdays. Right now, weather. Sunny today with a high of 70, partly cloudy tonight with a low of 44. Then we do have a chance of rain showers tomorrow after 5 p.m. Otherwise, it's partly sunny and a high of 70 tomorrow.

0: Prince on Rock and Roll's Greatest Hits, 105.7 KQAK. Good morning, Dave Clemens with you. And you can enter Stroke Awareness Oregon's raffle for a chance to win 4 VIP tickets to the Riley Green Concert at Hayden Homes Amphitheater in Bend on September 18th and support stroke prevention in Central Oregon. 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Up next, look at what's trending this morning. Also, today's random facts coming up. But first, let's go ahead and spin the wheel of birthdays. If the wheel lands on your birthday, then you win an 8-inch bundt cake if you're the first caller with that birthday. All right. That 8-inch bundt cake comes from Nothing Bundt Cakes in Bend. Also, nothingbuntcakes.com. And we've landed on March 8th. So if you're born on March 8th, give me a call right now. 541-318-KQAK. That's 541-318-5725. If you were born on March 8th.
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4: Good morning. A proposed plan to slow down the development of artificial intelligence comes after a top researcher put the odds of AI wiping out humanity within a decade at more than 10%. Anthropic CEO says the AI industry must slow down the pace.
5: If we build in the right way, I think the probability of something bad happening is very low. If we build in the wrong way, the probability of something bad happening is very high.
4: He warned rogue AI agents could be capable of taking over the entire internet within 6 to 12 months. There are growing concerns that more of the global oil supply is being choked off, all of this driving up the cost of gas prices, now averaging $5.11 a gallon for regular unleaded, about a nickel cheaper in the Bend area at $5.06 a gallon. Weather-wise, we have a pleasant day today. Plenty of sunshine this week. Our highs reaching 70, mainly clear tonight with an overnight low of 40. Could get a thunderstorm Thursday afternoon, with more on the week-long forecast at MyCentralOregon.com. 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
6: Hey, thanks, Bill, and welcome back. Here's today's random facts. William Shatner and Ricardo Montalban are never on screen together in The Wrath of Khan, and they were never on set together. Yeah, all their scenes were filmed 4 months apart. Almost half of the U.S. population lives within a 500-mile radius of Columbus, Ohio. That area also contains 80% of U.S. corporate headquarters. Yeah. And the dollar sign came from the letter P written over the letter S. Why PS? Well, let me tell you, it was originally the sign for the peso in Spain. Eventually, the loop on the P was dropped, so it was just an S with a line through it. Which I feel like a lot of times it's got two lines through it now. But yeah, that's it. That's today's Random Facts. Clemens Report coming up in a few minutes. Rock and Roll's Greatest Hits, 105.7 KQAK.

0: Hey, do you love novelty records? You know, Weird Al, Ray Stevens, songs about dead skunks? Then you're going to love Weirdo Wednesday. After the Clemens Report at 635, 735, and 835, we're doing something weird just for you. Wednesday mornings on the Dave Clemens Experience. KQAK. All right, I'll do the Clemens Report in just a moment. I'm running a tiny bit late. I apologize. Final Clemens Report right after this break.
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0: Yeah, sorry about that, Carl. Coming unprepared. let's go ahead and do this final Clemens Report. Then we've got to look at Central Oregon weather and the four seasons coming up. But first, the final Clemens Report. For Monday, September 14th, 2026, birthdays today. We got Andrew Lincoln from Walking Dead. He's 53 today. Mary Crosby is 67. Pope Leo XIV, the Pope, 71 today. John Bauman, that's Bowser from Sha Na Na, 79 today. And our golden oldie today is Walter Koenig. That was Chekhov on Star Trek. He's 90 today. Man. New survey revealed that a lot of Americans can't sew buttons or change tires without help. But every red-blooded resident of the greatest country on earth should have no issue with reattaching your bumper with duct tape, swan diving into a folding table at a tailgate party, or riding a mechanical bull while drunk. Because that's what Americans are good at. There's a new study out. Finds that Kroger actually has cheaper prices than Walmart. But Walmart has more overweight women who dress like underwear models. So I'll keep shopping there. There's a company, they're now selling a pumpkin spice coffin, because what better way to honor grandma than turning her death into a novelty? Actually, I'd be cool with one of those Kiss coffins. Have you seen that? Of course, I'm going to be cremated. So you could just get a Kiss vase if you want. This is rock and roll all night, party every day. The CDC declared the cyclosporine outbreak over. Which kind of sucks, because now I'm going to have to find a new reason to avoid eating salad. And there are some rumors that they may build a mini golf place next to Star's Cabaret over there, which I think is a horrible idea. Imagine just trying to have a nice evening with your family, and then your kids look across the street and they have to see a bunch of losers playing mini golf. And that's the Clemens Report for Monday, September 14th, 2026.

Sunny today with a high of 70. Partly cloudy skies expected tonight. Low will be about 44. Partly sunny tomorrow. High around 70 again. But there is a chance of rain showers after 5 p.m. And that chance of rain showers continues into the evening. But then mostly sunny Wednesday morning. High is going to be 66.

0: Uncle Cracker featuring Dobie Gray. Drift Away. Rock and Roll's Greatest Hits, 105.7 KQAK. I'm looking at this study, and just the way they worded some of this is really weird. So basically, we're talking about someone walks up to you, offers you $1,000 to do these different things. Could you do them? And no, you can't look at a YouTube video first. So like cooking white rice, 73% said they could definitely cook white rice. Another 17% said probably, 5% said probably not, 2% said definitely not, and 3% aren't sure. Boomers were especially confident on the cooking white rice. The next one on the list was changing a baby's diaper. 67% said they could definitely do it. 17% said probably, but 6% said probably not, and 5% said definitely not. 4% weren't sure. Again, boomers and Generation Xers are especially confident. Sewing a button, 60% said they could definitely do it on the spot. Another 20% said probably. 8% said probably not. 7% said definitely not. And 4% weren't sure. Again, boomers, especially confident with sewing buttons on. And then the last one was changing a flat tire. 39% said they could definitely do it on the spot. 22% said probably. 15% said probably not, and 20% said definitely not. 4% weren't sure. Of course, men were especially confident that they could do it. So there you go. That's one of the questions we're posting up online on Facebook and Instagram. Can you change a tire, sew a button, and cook white rice? I want to know. Find me, Dave Clemens, on social media and answer this morning's questions.
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7: Good morning. As Central Oregon students return to school, the state's seeing a new low in kindergarten vaccination rates. Public health officials urging people to get the measles vaccine this fall, and students in all school districts are required to have all required immunizations or valid exemptions.

by February 24th. Oregon gas prices now averaging $5.11 a gallon, about a nickel cheaper in the Bend area at $5.06 a gallon, as there's growing concerns more of the global supply is being choked off, all of this driving up the cost of oil. And threats and hostile language directed at immigrants will not disrupt Bend's welcoming week, according to the Latino Community Association, who encouraged Central Oregonians to support free events during welcoming week this week. A pleasant day weather-wise, a high near 70 today, overnight low around 40, about the same tomorrow, and a chance of a thunderstorm Thursday afternoon, with temperatures expected to reach the 70s all this week. We have more at MyCentralOregon.com. I'm Bill Baker. 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

0: the Monkees with Daydream Believer on Rock and Roll's Greatest Hits 105.7 KQAK. Good morning. Welcome to Dave Clemens Experience. Time for the little sports reports. Little roundup for you for the weekend. Friday, the A's beat the Mariners and the Giants lost to the Padres. Then on Saturday, Oklahoma State beat the Ducks and Texas Tech beat Oregon State. Meanwhile, Washington beat Utah State and Kansas State beat Washington State. Giants lost, Mariners beat the A's 19-1. What? And then Sunday, the A's, they fought back. The A's beat the Mariners, the Giants lost, and the Raiders beat the Dolphins. Now you're caught up. That's the little sports report, and we've got more of Rock and Roll's Greatest Hits coming up, 105.7 KQAK.
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0: All right, finally got my questions up a few minutes ago up online. So we'll go over those in just a moment. Find me on Facebook and Instagram. It's Dave Clemens. Love to have you as a close personal friend. Sunny today with a high of 70, partly cloudy tonight with a low of 44. And then they say tomorrow, partly sunny with a high of 70 and a chance of rain showers after about 5 p.m. If you want more weather, we've got that for you right now at MyCentralOregon.com.

0: Kenny Loggins and Danger Zone. Oh, did you guys see that new movie, Mayday, yet? It just came out. It's, what's that guy's name? Ryan Reynolds. I don't know the other actor's name, but a pretty good movie, actually. But there's some references to Top Gun and even Kenny Loggins in that movie. So if you like Top Gun, you might like this movie. It's pretty cool. It's fun. You know, it's not great or anything. I don't think it should win any awards. But it was decent. I watched it over the weekend. Mayday is what it's called. We've got more of Rock and Roll's Greatest Hits coming up on 105.7 KQAK. But first, let's go over today's questions. I finally got these things posted up, and people are already answering. Thank goodness. Here's today's questions. Number one, again, you're going to find these on Facebook and Instagram when you find me, Dave Clemens. Number one, can you change a tire? Number two, sew a button? Number three, cook white rice? This all came up because I saw a survey. Most people can do the white rice thing. A few could do the sew a button. But most people were saying, I'm not 100% sure I could change a tire. I could change a tire if I could find the darn thing on these newer cars. I remember the first time, this is probably 30 years ago, right? I had to climb under the car and figure out where the tire was underneath. You lower it down. That was fun. But yeah, we grew up poor, so we were always changing tires and working on cars and stuff. Even though I'm not saying I can work on cars. I'm not very good at that. I changed the transmission a couple times. But that's like 4 bolts and a lot of swearing.
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7: Good morning. New concerns about artificial intelligence. Anthropic CEO is calling to slow down the technology before it overtakes human control. Anthropic and OpenAI say they'll put in place third-party monitors to evaluate the safety of their platforms. They're also calling for legislation that would force the companies to be more transparent, but they're not saying that they're going to stop releasing new AI models. Anthropic's still on track to go public as soon as next month in what's expected to be the biggest IPO ever. The City of Bend and Latino Community Association are partnering again for Welcoming Week, now underway through Saturday. The event coincides with Hispanic Heritage Month. Welcoming Week activities are hosted by several community partners, with more details at bendoregon.gov. Weather-wise, a pleasant day today with plenty of sunshine this week. Our highs reaching 70, mainly clear tonight with our overnight lows near 40, with more on the week-long forecast at mycentraloregon.com. 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

0: Queen with Another One Bites the Dust on Rock and Roll's Greatest Hits, 105.7 KQAK. Good morning. This is the Dave Clemens Experience. I'm Dave Clemens. Carl, the one-eyed producer here, pushed the buttons for us this morning. And let's go ahead and do a little bit of music news. You can get more music news at KQAK.com. But I see Alanis Morissette is suing a former tour manager for extortion. She says the woman threatened to falsely implicate her in drug trafficking allegations unless Alanis gave her a 15-year contract. So we'll see what happens there. Obviously, she's not going to go for that. Blackmail is awful, right? I mean, because I know some stuff that she did in a movie theater, but I'd never blackmail her for it. Stevie Wonder is touring to celebrate the 50th anniversary of his classic album, Songs in the Key of Life. Nirvana is going to receive the Video Vanguard Award at the VMAs. That's on September 27th. And I guess AC/DC had to cancel their show in Toronto. That was going to happen day after tomorrow, Wednesday. A major storm wrecked Rogers Stadium, so they're going to have to figure something else out there. But those about to rock, you're going to have to wait just a little bit longer up there. Now, that's just a little bit of music news. We've got more of Rock and Roll's Greatest Hits coming up at 105.7 KQAK. Eagles are next.
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0: 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Good morning, Dave Clemens Experience. I'm Dave. We got Carl, the one-eyed producer here, wrapping things up. Should be back again tomorrow morning at 6 a.m. from 6 to 10 tomorrow for the Dave Clemens Experience. We'll have everyday inconveniences that drive everyone crazy and inconveniences that Generation Z will never have to experience like we did. Also, it's Hot Ticket Tuesday. I've got country star Riley Green tickets to give away. I guess he's coming to town. Hayden Holmes Amphitheater on Friday. You can buy tickets from Ticketmaster or win a pair tomorrow. Join the Dave Clemens Experience for Hot Ticket Tuesday. All right, up next, Bill Baker has what's trending, and then Sergio takes over at 10 o'clock. I'll see you tomorrow. Enjoy today. This should be the nicest day of the week. Sunny skies with a high of 70 today, and then possibly some rain starting tomorrow afternoon.
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7: Good morning. A proposed plan to slow down the development of artificial intelligence comes after a top researcher put the odds of AI wiping out humanity within a decade at more than 10%. Anthropic CEO says the AI industry must slow down the pace.
8: If we build in the right way, I think the probability of something bad happening is very low. If we build in the wrong way, the probability of something bad happening is very high.
7: He warned rogue AI agents could be capable of taking over the entire internet within 6 to 12 months. There are growing concerns that more of the global oil supply is being choked off, all of this driving up the cost of gas prices, now averaging $5.11 a gallon for regular unleaded, about a nickel cheaper in the Bend area at $5.06 a gallon. Weather-wise, we have a pleasant day today. Plenty of sunshine this week. Our highs reaching 70, mainly clear tonight with an overnight low of 40. Could get a thunderstorm Thursday afternoon, with more on the week-long forecast at MyCentralOregon.com. 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

0: Human League, Rock and Roll's Greatest Hits, 105.7 KQAK. Good morning. It is Monday the 14th, and I'm here. I'm going to be with you till about 3 o'clock. I have plenty of Rock and Roll's Greatest Hits for you. Also, I want to let you know about a couple things happening around the area if you're trying to get out and do something. And we have giveaways going on this week. I'll tell you about that in a little bit as well. Keep it here. It's 105.7 KQAK.
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7: Central Oregon weather.
0: It's going to be sunny today, a high of 70 degrees, 41 at night. Tomorrow, partly sunny with a high of 69, 47 in the evening. And on Wednesday, sunshine with a high of 67 degrees, 45 at night. And on Thursday, sunshine with a couple clouds. I'm Sergio from

Need a little inspiration to start your day? 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

0: Cool in the Gang, Rock and Roll's Greatest Hits, 105.7 KQAK. And we are down to the last, I want to say, about 8 or 9 days of summer, officially. All right. I know it's been getting chillier and everything, but the last official day of summer is the 22nd. And I'm not going to lie to you, I've been trying to squeeze in as many things the last minute as I can. Camping is one of them. And I think I'm going to try and squeeze in a road trip to the coast at some point. So don't give up on summer just yet. And if you want to get out and do something later on in the next hour, I'll give you details on a couple happenings going on around the area. It's Rock and Roll's Greatest Hits, 105.7 KQAK.
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0: We're going to have sunshine today, high of 70 degrees, 41 at night, and tomorrow partly sunny with a high of 69, 47 in the evening, and on Wednesday, sunshine with a high of 67 degrees, 45 at night, and on Thursday, more sunshine with some clouds. I'm Sergio. For more news and weather, go to mycentraloregon.com and make it your homepage today.

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They're going to be playing the game. They also have drink specials. They have food trucks there as well. And plenty of TVs for you to watch the game on.

0: That's Rivers Place off Northeast Purcell Boulevard for the Monday night football game. 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And if you're looking for more activities, go to MyCentralOregon.com.
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8: Central Oregon weather.
0: It's going to be sunny today, a high of 70 degrees, 41 at night. Tomorrow, partly sunny with a high of 69, 47 in the evening, and on Wednesday, sunshine with a high of 67 degrees, 45 at night. On Thursday, sunshine with some clouds and a high of 70. I'm Sergio. 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

0: Pat Benatar, Rock and Roll's Greatest Hits, 105.7 KQAK, and hopefully you had a good weekend. I know mine was pretty mellow for the most part. I DJed a wedding and then got back home and slept a lot. Like that good sleep where you had to get out of bed because you slept too much because your body is sore. Felt good. And then I hang out with some friends, watched a little bit of football, and all in all, pretty just mellow, tame weekend, which I'm fine with. The weather wasn't necessarily the best, and I was looking at the weather forecast for this week. We might be hitting 80-degree temperatures this weekend, so be on the lookout for that. And, yeah, so keep it here. I got more Rock and Roll's Greatest Hits on 105.7 KQAK.
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1: 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Central Oregon weather. We're going to have sunshine today with a high of 70 degrees, 41 at night, and on Tuesday, partly sunny with a high of 69, 47 in the evening, and on Wednesday, sunshine with a high of 67, 45 at night. And on Thursday, sunshine with some clouds. I'm Sergio. For more news and weather, go to MyCentralOregon.com and make it your homepage today.

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4: It's going to be cooling down to 41 degrees tonight. Tomorrow, we're going to have some sunshine, a few clouds in the sky, and a high of 69, 47 at night. And on Wednesday, sunshine with a high of 67 degrees, 45 in the evening. On Thursday, it's going to be sunny with some clouds. I'm Sergio. 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

0: 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And we are already pretty much midway through the month of September. And it's going to be Halloween. And I kind of have an idea of what my Halloween costume is going to be. But I got to make sure it's right. Because I like Halloween. And usually I go out on my Halloween costumes. And I want to make sure I'm able to wear it multiple times. And it still makes an impact wherever it is that I go. So we'll see what my Halloween costume is this year. But I know for a fact I'm not going to be basic and very unoriginal and buying something at the spirit store. Not only that, the spirit store has gotten way more expensive. And it's all because these dorks online try and make it like a thing. And there you go. That's why everything is expensive at the spirit store. But hey, to each his own. They got a movie now, by the way. I don't know if you knew that. Let's get back to more of Rock and Roll's Greatest Hits. 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
2: Central Oregon weather.
3: It's going to be cooling down to 41 degrees tonight. Tomorrow, sunshine, some clouds, and a high of 69 degrees. 47 at night. And on Wednesday, it's going to be sunny with a high of 67 degrees. 45 in the evening. And on Thursday, sunshine with some clouds and a high of 70. I'm Sergio. For more news and weather, go to mycentraloregon.com and make it your homepage today.

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1: 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The new Miss USA is also a mom. Of course, instead of world peace, she asked for a glass of wine and some peace and quiet to read her darn book.
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0: It's going to be cooling down to 41 degrees tonight. Tomorrow, partly sunny with a high of 69. 47 in the evening, and on Wednesday, it's going to be sunny with a high of 67 degrees. 45 at night, and on Thursday, sunshine with some clouds and a high of 70 degrees. I'm Sergio. 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

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I remember growing up, people would always get made fun of for going to those conventions, whether it's comics, trading cards, video games, whatever it was. I was like, oh, those nerds. And I'm not going to lie to you, I've been to a couple conventions now, and they're pretty fun. The smell.

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0: It's going to be cooling down to 41 degrees tonight. Tomorrow, we're going to have some sunshine, a few clouds in the sky, and a high of 69 degrees, 47 at night. And on Wednesday, sunshine with a high of 67 degrees, 45 at night. And on Thursday, it's going to be sunny with some clouds. I'm Sergio. 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
0: It's going to be cooling down to 41 degrees tonight. Tomorrow, sunshine, some clouds, and a high of 69 degrees. 47 in the evening, and on Wednesday, it's going to be sunny with a high of 67. 45 at night. On Thursday, sunshine, a few clouds, and a high of 70 degrees. I'm Sergio. 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

Every weekday morning at 8:20, I spin the wheel of birthdays. 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

0: Billy Ocean, rock and roll's greatest hits, 105.7 KQAK. And every now and then I find myself watching concert footage online. And I don't do the thing where you sit around like you're at a concert, but I look for little weird things that some artists do. And I love seeing when people go to other countries and kind of play covers of certain big songs from that area or from whatever it is, you know, that they're big into out there. So I don't know. I guess I'm just a weird music nerd for things like that. And anytime people go to Mexico and do really good covers of Mexican songs, I'm with it. So yes, if you're a music fan, you know what I'm talking about. Let's get back to more of Rock and Roll's Greatest Hits. 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

0: ABBA, Rock and Roll's Greatest Hits, 105.7 KQAK. And I've lost a significant amount of weight, and people do that too. And I just hate having to buy new clothes. Maybe because I'm a cheapskate, or maybe because I like the clothes I have. But that's the biggest thing that I've taken from this whole weight loss thing. Not only do I hate when people acknowledge the fact that I lost weight, I really don't like having to buy new clothes. Because I like the clothes I had before. But hey, it's fine. 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And that's just a weird thing that I hate. And I just wish my clothes all fit normal. And I didn't have to buy new stuff. 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
0: Central Oregon weather. It's going to be cooling down to 41 degrees tonight. Tomorrow, it's going to be partly sunny with a high of 69 degrees, 47 at night. And on Wednesday, sunshine with a high of 67 degrees, 45 in the evening. And on Thursday, it's going to be sunny with some clouds and a high of 70 degrees. I'm Sergio. 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

0: 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Good afternoon. This is Sergio. It is Monday, the 14th of September, and I'm here. I'm hanging with you all the way till about 7 o'clock. I want to let you know about a few things happening around the area if you want to get out and do something. Also, we have giveaways going on this week. I'll tell you about that in a little bit. And also plenty more of Rock and Roll's Greatest Hits. It's 105.7 KQAK.
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3: Central Oregon weather.
2: It's going to be cooling down to 41 degrees tonight. Tomorrow, sunshine, some clouds, and a high of 69 degrees. 47 in the evening, and on Wednesday, sunshine with a high of 67. 45 at night, and on Thursday, it's going to be sunny with a few clouds. I'm Sergio. 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

0: 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And then there's other people that are just too cool for dancing. And I don't know, I feel like when you go to a wedding, that's kind of one of those things. You gotta at least dance a couple songs. You can't just be a wallflower. So I say all that to say this. If you do go to a wedding, participate. Have some fun. Dance a little. It's not like weddings and things like this happen all the time. And I think the biggest compliment you can do or give to a DJ that is playing music is just participate. Have some fun with it. 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
2: Central Oregon weather.
3: It's going to be cooling down to 41 degrees tonight. Tomorrow, sunshine with some clouds and a high of 69. 47 in the evening, and on Wednesday, sunshine with a high of 67 degrees. 45 at night. On Thursday, sunshine, some clouds, and a high of 70 degrees. I'm Sergio. For more news and weather, go to mycentraloregon.com and make it your homepage for

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0: Tina Turner, Rock and Roll's Greatest Hits, 105.7 KQAK. And if you're in the mood for a little bingo tonight, why don't you make your way over to Bevel Craft Brewing for Bingo with Bren. 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And they do have food trucks there. And also bring your putter disc. 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
0: It's going to be cooling down to 41 degrees tonight. Tomorrow, sunshine with a high of 69. A few clouds in the sky, and it'll be cooling down to

47 degrees, and on Wednesday, sunshine with a high of 67 degrees, 45 in the evening, and I am Sergio. 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

0: Love Shack on Rock and Roll's Greatest Hits 105.7 KQAK. 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

0: 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And I got to see them live, I believe, last year. It was a good time. And that's one thing I try and do every summer is catch as many concerts as I can. I got a good handful. I mean, there was definitely space for more, but I think that's just me being a music fan. But yeah, we'll see what kind of shows we get next summer here at the Hayden Holmes Amphitheater. And if anybody is listening from the Hayden Holmes Amphitheater, when are we going to get some rap? Real rap. I know there's plenty of fans that like rap music out here. And as much as we like the same four or five groups that are here every summer, some rap music wouldn't hurt. I'm just saying. Let's get back to more of Rock and Roll's Greatest Hits. 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
1: Weather. It's going to be cooling down to 41 degrees tonight. Tomorrow, partly sunny with a high of 69, 47 in the evening. And on Wednesday, sunshine with a high of 67 degrees, 45 at night. And on Thursday, sunshine, few clouds, and a high of 70 degrees, 46 at night. And I'm Sergio. For more news and weather, go to MyCentralOregon.com today.